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2: 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Thank you for your time. Thank you for your trust. Focusing on a World Cup tonight on this WOPOP, and you just heard music from The Hallucination featuring Boogie and The Beat, Northern Voice, Land Back from their release One More Saturday Night, representing Canada, and Poirier and Flavio Coelho, Bugat remixing Café Com Leche, and that is also representing Canada. Bugat, based in Quebec City, Poirier from Montreal, Flavia from Rio de Janeiro, a whole mixture of World Cup action here for you. In the background, soon to be in the foreground, is the Croatian band Mimika Orchestra with a piece from their record Mezzo Termina on WOPOP on KEXP. It's a piece called Omen on WOPOP. Let's see. Let's get to it right now. Lots to share. And as always, if you want to add anything to the mix, DJ@KEXP.org. I got Batida coming up representing Portugal. I got Santrofi for Akragana and more. KEXP.

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0: Music from the Norwegian band Are Bergen Vardruna with Helvegen from the record Runoljot Trilogy Book. Darko Rundek and Kagor Orchestra from Zagreb, Croatia with Kuba from Ruke, La Commedia de Sens. And Bacar Rhythm and Steel Band from Hamburg, Germany, their cover of Sugarhill Gang's Eighth Wonder. 2025 release on a special Wopop focusing on music of the World Cup, what I consider, what I would throw down as far as the tracks that I'm playing. I got a chance to DJ the Bosnia-Qatar game at the stadium, which was a blast, absolute blast. So taking that energy and sharing it with you here. I'm Derek Mazzoni, your DJ and host. The show's archived for 2 weeks. So if you like what you hear, it's there. KXP.org, and then I put it up on my Mixcloud, and you can find me there and all over social. I'm the only Derek Mazzoni out there. Here till 10, Atticus from 10 to 1, the overnight with Gita Bird, Gita Bird's first show. Whoop-up, KXP, where music of the world matters.
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0: From Vienna, this is Advenger on Wopop.

Welcome to KEXP at night. Couldn't hear myself there for a second. Wanted to start it off with a little World Cup set following WoPop. Derek Mazzoni playing a bunch of music from all the nations who are playing in the World Cup this year. We have a bunch of World Cup games happening in Seattle. A bunch of them happening in the Bay as well. We have one actually happening here tomorrow. And one in the Bay tomorrow. The USA is playing in the Bay tomorrow. Anyway, want to play that New Order song, World in Motion, which, fun fact, is is New Order's only number one song on the UK singles chart, which is pretty crazy to me. Also, put some more information in there as well, because it features a guest rap by England footballer John Barnes, and a bunch of additional vocals by several members of the English team from 1990. That's when that album came out, for the World Cup in 1990. Then I wanted to play a couple of songs out of Mexico, because as I was driving in, Mexico had just won their match in the knockout stage, their first ever, their first in a long time. I know it's been quite a while. So I wanted to play a couple of Mexico tracks there, because lots and lots of fans were walking around Seattle with their Mexican flags and jerseys and just having a great time. And it's so fun. It's really fun having the World Cup here. Wasn't quite sure how it was going to feel, but it's very, very fun to have so many people walking around and so many people just excited about it. So that was The Flesh from Has a Shadow from Sorrow Tomorrow, and started the show off with some Say Still. El Camino is the name of that one. You can go back and check out what Derek played on WoPop as well, playing a bunch of stuff from all sorts of different artists from around the world. My name is Atticus, your host and DJ, every Tuesday night, 10 p.m. to 1 a.m. It's great to be here. As always, you can send a request, dj@kexp.org. You can text me at 206-903-5397. Already getting some texts coming in, specifically about soccer as well, which is fun. Davey writing in, World Cup 1990 for that New Order song. Glenn writing in, 9 a.m. kickoff. That's for that England game tomorrow, playing against DR Congo, Democratic Republic of Congo. That should be a fun one. All right, let's get back to the mix. I'm not going to beat you over the head with songs about football, but I'm going to play this one and maybe one more. We'll see what happens, and then we'll switch it up. I wanted to get this one in the mix. This is Parquet Courts.

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That was Plastilina Mosh with Cinicos Pegadores y Blasfemos and La Securité with Snack City. 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
1: Big Business Ezimbra. That's a mashup from Stop Making Sense. I believe it's a bonus track from that A24 release of the film. I have some Inalchi coming up and Missy Elliott. I'm really excited for this new Inalchi track called Hee Hee Ha Ha. Let's hear it.

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1: 바람 늦은 과 지인에게 신과 바람 늦은 표범들 주머니

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That was Radiohead with the national anthem off of Kid A. And before that was Asia Monet, loving this new release called Melting Clocks from The Color of Rain. And you heard Air with Vegan featuring Beth Hirsch with All I Need. And started off that set with Thundercat featuring Tame Impala with No More Lies. 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My name is Gita Bird, filling in for Abby on the overnight. And it's my first show. I have some Massive Attack I really want to get to. Here's Pray for Rain.

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Good morning, everybody. That is music right there from the artist Bibio. Going back to the album Ambivalent Avenue, Fire Ant is the name of that track, sampling the Commodores in that song. Before that, Happy Canada Day. That you heard Regular Fantasy out of Montreal in that song Hot Gossip. Music from The Kills in there with You Are a Fever. And also music from The No Twist. Pick Up the Phone is the name of that track. And starting off the show today, some LCD Sound System with that song, Oh Baby. My name is Troy Nelson. Good morning, everybody. Welcome to the morning show. Great to be back with you. And looking at all of your messages and musical suggestions, you can write in if you would like. You can text 206-903-5397. And you can also email DJ at KEXP.org. There's a bunch of additional information on the Real Time playlist. Shout out to Dan on the Real Time playlist. You can look at that at KEXP.org. And I'll do some shout outs very, very soon. Lots to share with you here on the morning show. Right back into it here with the latest from the Australian band Pond. Good morning.

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I hope your final flight comes soon. Trumpets and bassoons will sing in celebration when you meet your final destination. Pray, right? The agony and hatred stalk your